0: Det her er VLR. 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
1: Ladies up in here tonight. No fighting.
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fade eventually. So if our time is running out, day after day, we'll make the mundane a masterpiece. Oh my, my, oh my, my love, I take one look at you, you're taking me out.

If you saw me crying, and would you save my soul tonight? Would you tremble?

0: sange til hjertet fra VLR.
1: For all the times that you rain on my parade, and all the clubs you get in using my name.